0: Terrific. 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Just relax and let go.
1: Here we go.
0: Now we'll bring up the music for you to practice your routine.

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Still no sign of this

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1: When I went to school. 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When I went to school.

0: Hello, we are the Hives. I'm Chris Dangereux.
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0: take me in, and I can.
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1: Were you trying to get crazy with this, eh? Don't you know I'm loco?

0: Mais fais caca!
1: I have never been more ready in my entire life to do this right now. Never. So I'm leading up to this moment, all right now.

0: 666.
1: Pourquoi ça fait ça?
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1: Non, moi c'est toi.
2: Pourquoi?
3: Aïe. Where's my coffee?
4: Good morning, Dr. Carter.
3: Hey, sweetie.
4: Looks like it's gonna be a long day.
3: Another one, huh? What we got?
4: Your first patient,
3: yeah,
4: suffering from a lack of concept.
3: Uh-huh.
4: Originality.
3: His
4: flow is weak.
3: Another one.
4: And he has no style.

0: gotta wait, wait. I think I lost him.
1: Good afternoon, Dr. Carter.
0: Bruce.
1: I don't know about this one. His confidence is down.

0: in the emergency unit. God damn it, I've lost another one.
1: Good evening, Dr. Carter. It's been a long day, but this one looks much better than the others. His respect is back up, concepts sound good, his style is showing strong signs of improvement. All he needs

0: your life.
1: He looks good. His vitals are up. He's looking good. He's looking good. I think we got one. Dr. Carter, I think we got one. Yep. Yep, we got one. We saved him. He's good.

0: important. Listing off a series of colors along with numbers that correspond to the proper coordinates as if ordinary, all of it committed to memory, and your mission is missionary, meaning as fuck. That's what they said at the academy, had to be perfectly pressed, present and counted, accountable for the best and the worst of your fellow men. Gentlemen, did you remember then to pull the yellow wire?
1: Oh,

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Give up the planet for a little bit of space off a show. Give up the fight because they say it ain't his place, he would spit if he could, but he can't. The tongue is dry as a bitch. Hung out to dry in this bitch. Counting the time, it don't matter, he'll probably die, and he could cry. But by the way, did you remember then to pull the cable out?

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1: Hello, this is Jim Jones from The Righteous Mind. 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

0: dirham.
1: Attends, la tire, Sadam, la tire, la tire, la tire, la tire, la tire, la tire, la tire, la tire, la tire, la tire, la tire, la tire, la tire, la tire, la tire, la tire, la tire, la tire, la tire, la tire, la tire, la tire, la tire, la tire, la tire, la tire, la tire, la tire, la tire, la tire, la tire, la tire, la tire, la tire, la tire, la tire, la tire, la tire, la tire, la tire, la tire, la 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
1: Wax Taylor on the beat once again. 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Check it out. Say yes. Yeah. Say.

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1: Digging trench and all that we forget to mention.
0: We got the tailor on the tables, reinvention of guerrilla warfare.
1: Dodging silver bullets as we're leaping through the crosshairs.
0: Clear, ready for attack mode.